to speak and I'm glad. Nice reprieve, it's the little things that we have. Quite indeed, they just need a minute, a half. Just a moment. After this, there is no going back unless you own it. After this, there is no turning back, it's only focus. After this, when it no longer rains, it's only locus. Stay in focus, no matter how you quote this. Never miss your word and everything is heard. Just know the judges remain partial in the solemn moments. You might be judged, but there is love between the hocus pocus. I hope you know this. The stage is set. The catering ain't even finished plating yet. But the audience is more important, and the forest. I just stare.

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0: it was true beauty.
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6, 6, and 7, and 8 of them on the groin. Slender, milky boys shouting, strut, straining the muscles in their necks with all the charge of jumping. Straining the muscles of their necks with all the charge of jumping from the rock. From the very edge of the concrete piece, right down into. Plunging with sinew and little. Sinews in their legs taut with fear of being broken up against the miscalculated bottom. Boys at the end of summer, showing off the air, musical, with their still trill chords and steady pulse of my watching.

Boys who have it all before them, but yet, and now, and so, these wee ones, still pettable, half a dozen or so pups splashing, saltwater wet look gel, nothing to fear from them, nothing to fear from them, no.

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And from where I'm sitting, I can see her head is ground facing and both apart, and her arms are level with her shoulders. And her hands crown this pose, crossed at the wrist as they are, an altogether different starting position to the one from the boys on the groin. This one begins the straight race. And the duration of this squat that looks like supplication is achieved by counterbalance. The arch of each foot meets the ground flatly, with both ankles bent inward to center the body's weight. This woman's trained her body to contain what's plainly discomforting. She's trained her body to contain what's plainly discomforting in these actions. But her fingers twitch as blood drains down along the arms, down towards the heart.

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0: 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I think I'm receiving something. God damn, I think I'm actually receiving. It sounds like Morse code. Hello? Hello? I don't know if you can hear me, but I think I can hear you. The code was coming in so clear just a moment ago, I... Crap, it's these hills. It's too late and too dark for me to want to go venturing out right now. I'm desperate, but I'm not stupid. So keep transmitting if you can, and I'll come out and I'll find you in the morning, wherever you are. Just keep transmitting.
1: Ouh.
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in the fucking high school, and I remember running around in the sports field, fucking Princess Diana, like, turned up, and she's like, all the fucking cows in the field are dead, you're here right now, this is the afterlife. And we end up in this fucking Summerfield fucking supermarket, which is now a fucking co-op. Definitely, she stole some booze, man. General fucking vodka, man. She fucking got caught with the fucking cops. She's the boss. And the cops catch her, and then she does all this sort of do-wise, sort of pleading and stuff, and then she basically blamed my real-life wee cousin, my little cousin, Gary, who at the time would have been about 7 or 8 or something, I think. The cops went and arrested him, and she got off scot-free, and we ended up back at the high school. And there was a guy there called Mark Goody. Mark Goody said something about, you've got

beauty that we feel. How can we know it's real? In the space between.

What is the point of remembering, let alone recording life? Besides the studious anthropologist who read their ways as they go about their daily lives as repositories of culture. How many travelers, explorers, priests, bureaucrats strive to dissect them into a stereotype show? Piles of paperwork holding their faces in indexed sheets. Immense territories folded together into the folios of an atlas. Somewhere, you and I, we meet in the footnotes of the annals of history, their pages full of us, relics, fossils, and sentimental things.

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I would wear their stone dentures to masticate this confession of loss, in which my life is stained through the magnifying glass. 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

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Do you think not? What not say?

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Washed away by the tide. Carried away. Rejoiced in your suffering, but in the end it came to nothing.